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6: Moose weather for Algoma, Manitoulin.
7: Few clouds and a low of 11 tonight. Mix of sun and cloud tomorrow. Chance of showers and a high of 22. On the island, clear skies and a low of 13 this evening. Mainly sunny tomorrow with a high of 23.
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2: 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Please stay clear of wildland fires.
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4: Moose Weather for Algoma, Manitoulin.
5: Few clouds and a low of 11 tonight. Mix of sun and cloud tomorrow. Chance of showers and a high of 22. On the island, clear skies and a low of 13 this evening. Mainly sunny tomorrow with a high of 23.
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0: Moose weather for Algoma, Manitoulin.
10: Few clouds and a low of 11 tonight. Mix of sun and cloud tomorrow. Chance of showers and a high of 22. On the island, clear skies and a low of 13 this evening. Mainly sunny tomorrow with a high of 23.
0: We're proud of our past and just giddy about the future.

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0: Moose Weather for Algoma, Manitoulin.
12: Few clouds and a low of 11 tonight. Mix of sun and cloud tomorrow. Chance of showers and a high of 22. On the island, clear skies and a low of 13 this evening. Mainly sunny tomorrow with a high of 23.
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0: Moose weather for Algoma, Manitoulin.
3: Few clouds and a low of 11 tonight. Mix of sun and cloud tomorrow. Chance of showers and a high of 22. On the island, clear skies and a low of 13 this evening. Mainly sunny tomorrow with a high of 23.
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4: Moose Weather for Algoma, Manitoulin.
5: Few clouds and a low of 11 tonight. Mix of sun and cloud tomorrow. Chance of showers and a high of 22. On the island, clear skies and a low of 13 this evening. Mainly sunny tomorrow with a high of 23.
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0: Moose weather for Algoma, Manitoulin.
2: Few clouds and a low of 11 tonight. Mix of sun and cloud tomorrow. Chance of showers and a high of 22. On the island, clear skies and a low of 13 this evening. Mainly sunny tomorrow with a high of 23.
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5: Few clouds and a low of 11 tonight. Mix of sun and cloud tomorrow. Chance of showers and a high of 22. On the island, clear skies and a low of 13 this evening. Mainly sunny tomorrow with a high of 23.
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0: And we will and have some sweet pillow talk and bombastic. 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
1: Good morning. I'm Ty Demera. Auto thefts were down just over 10% through the first half of the year compared to the first 6 months of 2025. That's the trend being reported by Akite Association. Officials say the drop showcases the successful collaboration of the insurance industry with law enforcement and all levels of government. However, they say now is the time for manufacturers to step up and modernize anti-theft requirements. Alberta saw the biggest decline in vehicle thefts at just over 15%, while the decrease across Western Canada was over 14%. Ontario saw thefts drop nearly 8.5%. Over 20,759 vehicle thefts were reported across Canada in the first 6 months of the year. BC Premier David Eby says his province may need to rethink how it protects communities from wildfires as intense and unpredictable fires become more frequent. During a visit to Penticton, where thousands of Summerland evacuees are being sheltered, he said there needs to be conversations about how to reduce wildfire risk in areas where communities meet wildland, known as wildland-urban interface areas. Eby said there would be discussions around logging practices and requiring new developments to be more resilient to wildfires with measures like sprinkler systems and fire-resistant exterior cladding. He says the historic practice of preserving trees around local communities has had the unintended effect of creating a buildup of fuel around communities in those interface areas.
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1: In Elliott Lake, sunny today with temperatures around 14 this morning and reaching a high of 25 this afternoon. Overnight, partly cloudy and 15. And then Friday, a mix of sun and clouds with a chance of showers and temperatures reaching a high of 25. Meanwhile, on the island, sunny today with temperatures around 18 this morning and reaching a high of 25 this afternoon. Overnight, partly cloudy at 18. And then Friday, a mix of sun and clouds with a chance of showers and temperatures reaching a high of 25.
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From the best of your vinyl collection to what's currently on your iPod, The Moose plays it all. Except 8-track. I mean, seriously, 8-track? Algoma Manitoulin's biggest variety. The Moose 94.1.

by Van Halen on 94.1 Moose FM. And tomorrow, the grand opening of the Red Apple in Blind River. We'll be checking that out and giving you some updates from over there tomorrow. Then some things coming up on today's show. We'll talk about watching TV may be worse for your brain than sitting at a computer is. Also, a new study that found that dogs really do know when you're happy, and they actually seem to like when people smile. We got some more weekend passes to give away to the Kim Mitchell concert on Manitoulin Island at the Providence Bay Fair. So some Providence Bay Fair weekend passes. For a chance to win those, guess the right answer to our trivia challenge question around 7:10 this morning. We'll have that. Some other local updates we'll give you too about some of the upcoming events around town.

Rolling Stones, Start Me Up on 94.1 Moose FM, Algoma Manitoulin's biggest variety. And some new things to check out in the Mooseware shop now. 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

0: 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Algoma Manitoulin's biggest variety.
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10: 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One band, one unforgettable goodbye. On August 20th, we'll revisit that same stage. The Final Curtain, 10 years later, brings the Tragically Hip's legendary final set list on this station, song by song. Listen here. Thursday, August 20th, from 3 to 6 p.m. The music, the memories, the moment. The Tragically Hip's The Final Curtain, 10 years later.
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0: Moose weather for Algoma, Manitoulin.
13: And Elliott Lake, sunny today with temperatures around 14 this morning and reaching a high of 25 this afternoon. Overnight, partly cloudy and 15. And then Friday, a mix of sun and clouds with a chance of showers and temperatures reaching a high of 25. Meanwhile, on the island, sunny today with temperatures around 18 this morning and reaching a high of 25 this afternoon. Overnight, partly cloudy at 18. And then Friday, a mix of sun and clouds with a chance of showers and temperatures reaching a high of 25.
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1: Good morning. I'm Ty Demera. Auto thefts were down just over 10% through the first half of the year compared to the first 6 months of 2025. That's the trend being reported by Akite Association. Officials say the drop showcases the successful collaboration of the insurance industry with law enforcement and all levels of government. However, they say now is the time for manufacturers to step up and modernize anti-theft requirements. Alberta saw the biggest decline in vehicle thefts at just over 15%, while the decrease across Western Canada was over 14%. Ontario saw thefts drop nearly 8.5%. Over 20,759 vehicle thefts were reported across Canada in the first 6 months of the year. BC Premier David Eby says his province may need to rethink how it protects communities from wildfires as intense and unpredictable fires become more frequent. During a visit to Penticton, where thousands of Summerland evacuees are being sheltered, he said there needs to be conversations about how to reduce wildfire risk in areas where communities meet wildland known as wildland-urban interface areas. Eby said there would be discussions around logging practices and requiring new developments to be more resilient to wildfires with measures like sprinkler systems and fire-resistant exterior cladding. He says the historic practice of preserving trees around local communities has had the unintended effect of creating a buildup of fuel around communities in those interface areas.
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1: In sports, the Toronto Blue Jays beat the Boston Red Sox 6-4 last night for their third straight victory. And in the WNBA last night, Dallas beat Toronto 94-88, handing the Tempo their 10th straight loss.
0: Moose winner for Algoma, Manitoulin.
1: And Elliott Lake, sunny today with temperatures around 14 this morning and reaching a high of 25 this afternoon. Overnight, partly cloudy and 15. And then Friday, a mix of sun and clouds with a chance of showers and temperatures reaching a high of 25. Meanwhile, on the island, sunny today with temperatures around 18 this morning and reaching a high of 25 this afternoon. Overnight, partly cloudy at 18. And then Friday, a mix of sun and clouds with a chance of showers and temperatures reaching a high of 25.
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0: 101 Moose FM, and something for the hockey fans out there to check out later on today in Kagawong. Their Hockey Days events happening today. Some hockey greats like former Leafs broadcaster Joe Bowen, former NHLers Rod Shutt and Randy Carlyle will be there. The Stanley Cup will be there. The Conn Smythe Trophy, the Norris Trophy, the Canada Cup. All on full display in two presentations, one at 3:30 p.m., the second at 7:30 p.m. And tickets available by contacting the Old Mill Heritage Center in Kagawong. That's where it'll be, the Old Mill Heritage Center. And that's Hockey Days happening today.
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7: The Moose Weather for Gateway to Rainbow Country vendors with Nick Sywink, with three locations, Little Current, Espanola Mall, and the newest, Front Street and Spanish.
1: Moose Weather for Algoma, Manitoulin.
0: And Elliott Lake, sunny today with temperatures around 14 this morning and reaching a high of 25 this afternoon. Overnight, partly cloudy and 15. And then Friday, a mix of sun and clouds with a chance of showers and temperatures reaching a high of 25. Meanwhile, on the island, sunny today with temperatures around 18 this morning and reaching a high of 25 this afternoon. Overnight, partly cloudy at 18. And then Friday, a mix of sun and clouds with a chance of showers and temperatures reaching a high of 25.
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1: Good morning. I'm Ty Demera. Auto thefts were down just over 10% through the first half of the year compared to the first 6 months of 2025. That's the trend being reported by Equite Association. Officials say the drop showcases the successful collaboration of the insurance industry with law enforcement and all levels of government. However, they say now is the time for manufacturers to step up and modernize anti-theft requirements. Alberta saw the biggest decline in vehicle thefts at just over 15%, while the decrease across Western Canada was over 14%. Ontario saw thefts drop nearly 8.5%. Over 20,759 vehicle thefts were reported across Canada in the first 6 months of the year. BC Premier David Eby says his province may need to rethink how it protects communities from wildfires as intense and unpredictable fires become more frequent. During a visit to Penticton, where thousands of Summerland evacuees are being sheltered, he said there needs to be conversations about how to reduce wildfire risk in areas where communities meet wildland known as wildland-urban interface areas. Eby said there would be discussions around logging practices and requiring new developments to be more resilient to wildfires with measures like sprinkler systems and fire-resistant exterior cladding. He says the historic practice of preserving trees around local communities has had the unintended effect of creating a buildup of fuel around communities in those interface areas. Four people have been arrested following a BB gun incident in downtown Sudbury. According to Greater Sudbury Police Communications Director Caitlin Dunn, just before 10 p.m. Monday, police received several calls about occupants of a pickup truck allegedly discharging fireworks and BB guns at pedestrians downtown. She adds that one individual was struck by a pellet, treated, and released. Dunn says eventually the officers obtained the license plate of the pickup truck and found it in Chelmsford, where they arrested two 18-year-olds and two 17-year-olds. She says all four were charged with pointing a firearm, discharging a firearm with intent, assault with a weapon, and possession of a weapon for a dangerous purpose. Dunn says the two 17-year-olds cannot be identified under the Youth Criminal Justice Act, and the names of the adults will not be released since they have not been sworn in court.
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1: In sports, the Toronto Blue Jays beat the Boston Red Sox 6-4 last night for their third straight victory. And in the WNBA last night, Dallas beat Toronto 94-88, handing the Tempo their 10th straight loss.
0: Moose weather for Algoma, Manitoulin.
1: And Elliott Lake, sunny today with temperatures around 14 this morning and reaching a high of 25 this afternoon. Overnight, partly cloudy and 15. And then Friday, a mix of sun and clouds with a chance of showers and temperatures reaching a high of 25. Meanwhile, on the island, sunny today with temperatures around 18 this morning and reaching a high of 25 this afternoon. Overnight, partly cloudy at 18. And then Friday, a mix of sun and clouds with a chance of showers and temperatures reaching a high of 25.
0: Algoma, Manitoulin's biggest variety. 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

0: air that I breathe on 94.1 Moose FM. And let's jump into some more trivia. If you guess the right answer to this one, you'll have a chance to win a pair of weekend passes to the Providence Bay Fair and Music Festival on August 21st and 22nd, where Kim Mitchell's performing. Also, the Roadhammers and some other great musical performances. Tickets available online, too, at providencebayfair.ca. And yeah, let's see what we got for our question today.
1: The Moose Impossible Trivia Challenge.
0: Okay, so we'll continue with our Providence Bay trivia. This one about the Providence Bay Fair. And we want to know, what was the first place prize for a heavy draft horse team at the inaugural Providence Bay Fair back in 1884? So when the Providence Bay Fair started in 1884, what was the first place prize for a heavy draft horse team? And you can call or text 705-848-2567 to take a guess, or take a guess on our Facebook page. Guess the right answer for a chance to win a pair of those weekend passes. And one more time, today's Moose Impossible Trivia Challenge question is, what was the first place prize for a heavy draft horse team at the inaugural Providence Bay Fair in 1884? We got this question posted up on Facebook, or just call 705-848-2567 or text to take a guess.

0: Tragically Hip with Courage, 94.1 Moose FM, Algoma Manic Tulin's biggest variety, and it's actually been 10 years since the final concert of the Tragically Hip. For August 20th will be the anniversary of their last concert, so we'll be reliving the memories and the music with the final curtain, the Hip, 10 years later. So from 3 to 6 p.m. on the anniversary of their last concert, August 20th, we'll be doing that and playing each track from their final concert set list. And we hope you can join us for that Thursday, August 20th, 3 to 6 p.m. right here on 94.1 Moose FM.
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5: 10 years ago, Canada stopped what it was doing and turned toward Kingston, Ontario. One band, one unforgettable goodbye. On August 20th, we'll revisit that same stage. The Final Curtain, 10 years later, brings the Tragically Hip's legendary final set list on this station, song by song. Listen here. Thursday, August 20th, from 3 to 6 p.m. The music, the memories, the moment. The Tragically Hip, The Final Curtain, 10 years later.
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1: Good morning. I'm Ty Demera. Auto thefts were down just over 10% through the first half of the year compared to the first 6 months of 2025. That's the trend being reported by Akite Association. Officials say the drop showcases the successful collaboration of the insurance industry with law enforcement and all levels of government. However, they say now is the time for manufacturers to step up and modernize anti-theft requirements. Alberta saw the biggest decline in vehicle thefts at just over 15%, while the decrease across Western Canada was over 14%. Ontario saw thefts drop nearly 8.5%. Over 20,759 vehicle thefts were reported across Canada in the first 6 months of the year. BC Premier David Eby says his province may need to rethink how it protects communities from wildfires as intense and unpredictable fires become more frequent. During a visit to Penticton, where thousands of Summerland evacuees are being sheltered, he said there needs to be conversations about how to reduce wildfire risk in areas where communities meet wildland, known as wildland-urban interface areas. Eby said there would be discussions around logging practices and requiring new developments to be more resilient to wildfires with measures like sprinkler systems and fire-resistant exterior cladding. He says the historic practice of preserving trees around local communities has had the unintended effect of creating a buildup of fuel around communities in those interface areas. Four people have been arrested following a BB gun incident in downtown Sudbury. According to Greater Sudbury Police Communications Director Caitlin Dunn, just before 10 p.m. Monday, police received several calls about occupants of a pickup truck allegedly discharging fireworks and BB guns at pedestrians downtown. She adds that one individual was struck by a pellet, treated, and released. Dunn says eventually the officers obtained the license plate of the pickup truck and found it in Chelmsford, where they arrested two 18-year-olds and two 17-year-olds. She says all four were charged with pointing a firearm, discharging a firearm with intent, assault with a weapon, and possession of a weapon for a dangerous purpose. Dunn says the two 17-year-olds cannot be identified under the Youth Criminal Justice Act, and the names of the adults will not be released since they have not been sworn in court.
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1: In sports, the Toronto Blue Jays beat the Boston Red Sox 6-4 last night for their third straight victory. And in the WNBA last night, Dallas beat Toronto 94-88, handing the Tempo their 10th straight loss.
0: Moose weather for Algoma, Manitoulin.
1: And Elliott Lake, sunny today with temperatures around 14 this morning and reaching a high of 25 this afternoon. Overnight, partly cloudy and 15. And then Friday, a mix of sun and clouds with a chance of showers and temperatures reaching a high of 25. Meanwhile, on the island, sunny today with temperatures around 18 this morning and reaching a high of 25 this afternoon. Overnight, partly cloudy at 18. And then Friday, a mix of sun and clouds with a chance of showers and temperatures reaching a high of 25.
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0: Fever by the Bee Gees, 94.1 or 98.7 Moose FM, Alcoma Manic Tulin's biggest variety. And just like Red Green, the handyman from the Canadian comedy series, famously called Duct Tape, the handyman's secret weapon, I think WD-40 has to be in the mix there too when it comes to that stuff. And sure, it lubricates, but if you believe what's been written online, it can do a lot of other things too, like remove makeup from carpets. It can unstick Legos, kill weeds, and keep squirrels from climbing into bird feeders. A few other interesting things it can be used for, too. I found a little thread online here where people were talking about it. So we'll save that for a bit later in the show. I won't really recommend trying these things, though. It's just what people were saying they've used it for online. But yeah, I won't really recommend trying them because, you know, that WD-40 might fix the problem or give you a completely different one.
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2: 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Rapidly evolving situations and extreme fire hazards are contributing to escalated fire behavior and producing smoke in many areas of the province. Stay informed about the current wildland fire situation by monitoring official information sources like ontario.ca/forestfires, following directions from the Ontario Provincial Police and local authorities, and adhering to any ministerial orders, including evacuation orders, implementation orders, and restricted fire zones imposed by the ministry. 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Fire rangers and emergency personnel are working hard to suppress active fires and keep communities safe. Entering the area of an active wildland fire can hinder response efforts and compromise the safety of firefighting crews and emergency personnel. Please stay clear of wildland fires.
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0: Madly by the Doors, 94.1 Moose FM, and looks like still some volunteers needed over at the Providence Bay Fair this year. 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
6: The Moose weather for Gateway to Rainbow Country Vendors with Nick Sywink, with three locations, Little Current, Espanola Mall, and the newest, Front Street in Spanish.
1: Moose weather for Algoma, Manitouan.
0: And Elliott Lake, sunny today with temperatures around 14 this morning and reaching a high of 25 this afternoon. Overnight, partly cloudy and 15. And then Friday, a mix of sun and clouds with a chance of showers and temperatures reaching a high of 25. Meanwhile, on the island, sunny today with temperatures around 18 this morning and reaching a high of 25 this afternoon. Overnight, partly cloudy at 18. And then Friday, a mix of sun and clouds with a chance of showers and temperatures reaching a high of 25.
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1: Good morning. I'm Ty Demera. Auto thefts were down just over 10% through the first half of the year compared to the first 6 months of 2025. That's the trend being reported by Akite Association. Officials say the drop showcases the successful collaboration of the insurance industry with law enforcement and all levels of government. However, they say now is the time for manufacturers to step up and modernize anti-theft requirements. Alberta saw the biggest decline in vehicle thefts at just over 15%, while the decrease across Western Canada was over 14%. Ontario saw thefts drop nearly 8.5%. Over 20,759 vehicle thefts were reported across Canada in the first 6 months of the year. BC Premier David Eby says his province may need to rethink how it protects communities from wildfires as intense and unpredictable fires become more frequent. During a visit to Penticton, where thousands of Summerland evacuees are being sheltered, he said there needs to be conversations about how to reduce wildfire risk in areas where communities meet wildland, known as wildland-urban interface areas. Eby said there would be discussions around logging practices and requiring new developments to be more resilient to wildfires with measures like sprinkler systems and fire-resistant exterior cladding. He says the historic practice of preserving trees around local communities has had the unintended effect of creating a buildup of fuel around communities in those interface areas. Four people have been arrested following a BB gun incident in downtown Sudbury. According to Greater Sudbury Police Communications Director Caitlin Dunn, just before 10 p.m. Monday, police received several calls about occupants of a pickup truck allegedly discharging fireworks and BB guns at pedestrians downtown. She adds that one individual was struck by a pellet, treated, and released. Dunn says eventually the officers obtained the license plate of the pickup truck and found it in Chelmsford, where they arrested two 18-year-olds and two 17-year-olds. She says all four were charged with pointing a firearm, discharging a firearm with intent, assault with a weapon, and possession of a weapon for a dangerous purpose. Dunn says the two 17-year-olds cannot be identified under the Youth Criminal Justice Act, and the names of the adults will not be released since they have not been sworn in court.
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1: In sports, the Toronto Blue Jays beat the Boston Red Sox 6-4 last night for their third straight victory. And in the WNBA last night, Dallas beat Toronto 94-88, handing the Tempo their 10th straight loss.
0: Moose weather for Algoma, Manitoulin.
1: And Elliott Lake, sunny today with temperatures around 14 this morning and reaching a high of 25 this afternoon. Overnight, partly cloudy and 15. And then Friday, a mix of sun and clouds with a chance of showers and temperatures reaching a high of 25. Meanwhile, on the island, sunny today with temperatures around 18 this morning and reaching a high of 25 this afternoon. Overnight, partly cloudy at 18. And then Friday, a mix of sun and clouds with a chance of showers and temperatures reaching a high of 25.

0: Daily Williams featured on that B.O.B. track, Airplanes on 94.1 Moose FM. And we'll circle back to our Moose Impossible Trivia Challenge question. In case you missed it, we're doing a Providence Bay Fair trivia because this week we're giving away weekend passes to the Providence Bay Fair and Music Festival coming up August 21st and August 22nd. And Kim Mitchell and the Roadhammers performing there. So you can if you win these weekend passes, you'll be able to use them to go see that. Tickets also available at providencebayfair.ca. But if you missed the trivia question, it was what was the first place prize for a heavy draft horse team at the inaugural Providence Bay Fair in 1884? So at the first Providence Bay Fair, what was the first place prize for a heavy draft horse team? And to take a guess, head over to our Facebook page. We've posted the question up there, or just call or text 705-848-2567. Guess the right answer for a chance to win.
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0: Three Pistols by the Tragically Hip on 94.1 Moose FM, and wanted to mix some more Tragically Hip in there because on August 20th, we'll be playing the final curtain, the Hip 10 years later. So that'll be to relive the memories and the music of the Tragically Hip's final concert. It will be the anniversary of their last concert on August 20th. So from 3 until 6 p.m., you'll hear each track from their final set list. And we hope you can join us for that Thursday, August 20th, 3 to 6 p.m. right here on 94.1 Moose FM.
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5: Moose weather for Algoma, Manitoulin.
0: And Elliott Lake, sunny today with temperatures around 14 this morning and reaching a high of 25 this afternoon. Overnight, partly cloudy and 15. And then Friday, a mix of sun and clouds with a chance of showers and temperatures reaching a high of 25. Meanwhile, on the island, sunny today with temperatures around 18 this morning and reaching a high of 25 this afternoon. Overnight, partly cloudy at 18. And then Friday, a mix of sun and clouds with a chance of showers and temperatures reaching a high of 25.
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But I wanna know for sure. So come on, hold me tight.

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1: Good morning. I'm Ty Demera. Auto thefts were down just over 10% through the first half of the year compared to the first 6 months of 2025. That's the trend being reported by Akite Association. Officials say the drop showcases the successful collaboration of the insurance industry with law enforcement and all levels of government. However, they say now is the time for manufacturers to step up and modernize anti-theft requirements. Alberta saw the biggest decline in vehicle thefts at just over 15%, while the decrease across Western Canada was over 14%. Ontario saw thefts drop nearly 8.5%. Over 20,759 vehicle thefts were reported across Canada in the first 6 months of the year. BC Premier David Eby says his province may need to rethink how it protects communities from wildfires as intense and unpredictable fires become more frequent. During a visit to Penticton, where thousands of Summerland evacuees are being sheltered, he said there needs to be conversations about how to reduce wildfire risk in areas where communities meet wildland, known as wildland-urban interface areas. Eby said there would be discussions around logging practices and requiring new developments to be more resilient to wildfires with measures like sprinkler systems and fire-resistant exterior cladding. He says the historic practice of preserving trees around local communities has had the unintended effect of creating a buildup of fuel around communities in those interface areas. Four people have been arrested following a BB gun incident in downtown Sudbury. According to Greater Sudbury Police Communications Director Caitlin Dunn, just before 10 p.m. Monday, police received several calls about occupants of a pickup truck allegedly discharging fireworks and BB guns at pedestrians downtown. She adds that one individual was struck by a pellet, treated, and released. Dunn says eventually the officers obtained the license plate of the pickup truck and found it in Chelmsford, where they arrested two 18-year-olds and two 17-year-olds. She says all four were charged with pointing a firearm, discharging a firearm with intent, assault with a weapon, and possession of a weapon for a dangerous purpose. Dunn says the two 17-year-olds cannot be identified under the Youth Criminal Justice Act, and the names of the adults will not be released since they have not been sworn in court.
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1: In sports, the Toronto Blue Jays beat the Boston Red Sox 6-4 last night for their third straight victory. And in the WNBA last night, Dallas beat Toronto 94-88, handing the Tempo their 10th straight loss.
0: Moose winner for Algoma, Manitoulin.
1: And Elliott Lake, sunny today with temperatures around 14 this morning and reaching a high of 25 this afternoon. Overnight, partly cloudy and 15. And then Friday, a mix of sun and clouds with a chance of showers and temperatures reaching a high of 25. Meanwhile, on the island, sunny today with temperatures around 18 this morning and reaching a high of 25 this afternoon. Overnight, partly cloudy and 18. And then Friday, a mix of sun and clouds with a chance of showers and temperatures reaching a high of 25.
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0: It's the Night Away by Van Halen on 94.1 Moose FM. And was saying earlier how Red Green always said that duct tape's the handyman's secret weapon, and I think WD-40 could be too. Like, not only does it lubricate, but a bunch of, I found a thread online where a bunch of people were commenting their different uses for WD-40 or things they've used it for. So we already mentioned things like unsticking Lego blocks, removing makeup from a carpet, a few others too, but I wouldn't recommend trying these unless you have a way to do it safely and without damaging stuff. A WD-40 might solve your problem, but possibly create a few new ones while you're at it. Like this thread, people were saying they've used WD-40 for things like preventing mud from sticking to their shoes, removing marker from dry erase boards, keeping grass from sticking to mower blades, or freeing a broken key from a lock. On WD-40's website, they've even got a history page where they've got some funny stories on there. One story mentioned that they used WD-40 to help remove a burglar that was stuck in an air conditioning vent. So WD-40, not only the handyman's secret weapon, but also, I guess, great for when the getaway plan goes horribly wrong.
1: 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Algoma, Manitoulin's biggest variety.
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0: 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And he'll be doing that at the Providence Bay Fair this year, too. So he's taking the stage there August 21st. And then the Roadhammers take the stage August 22nd. 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And more details at the Prov Fair Music Festival Facebook page. And still some volunteers needed over at the Providence Bay Fair, too. 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So if you're interested, you can message the Providence Bay Fair Facebook page or just send an email to providencebayfair@gmail.com to get involved.
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5: The Moose weather for Gateway to Rainbow Country vendors with Nick Sywink, with three locations, Little Current, Espanola Mall, and the newest, Front Street and Spanish.
6: Moose weather for Algoma, Manitoulin.
0: And Elliott Lake, sunny today with temperatures around 14 this morning and reaching a high of 25 this afternoon. Overnight, partly cloudy and 15. And then Friday, a mix of sun and clouds with a chance of showers and temperatures reaching a high of 25. Meanwhile, on the island, sunny today with temperatures around 18 this morning and reaching a high of 25 this afternoon. Overnight, partly cloudy at 18. And then Friday, a mix of sun and clouds with a chance of showers and temperatures reaching a high of 25.
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1: Good morning. I'm Ty Demera. Auto thefts were down just over 10% through the first half of the year compared to the first 6 months of 2025. That's the trend being reported by Equite Association. Officials say the drop showcases the successful collaboration of the insurance industry with law enforcement and all levels of government. However, they say now is the time for manufacturers to step up and modernize anti-theft requirements. Alberta saw the biggest decline in vehicle thefts at just over 15%, while the decrease across Western Canada was over 14%. Ontario saw thefts drop nearly 8.5%. Over 20,759 vehicle thefts were reported across Canada in the first 6 months of the year. BC Premier David Eby says his province may need to rethink how it protects communities from wildfires as intense and unpredictable fires become more frequent. During a visit to Penticton, where thousands of Summerland evacuees are being sheltered, he said there needs to be conversations about how to reduce wildfire risk in areas where communities meet wildland known as wildland-urban interface areas. Eby said there would be discussions around logging practices and requiring new developments to be more resilient to wildfires with measures like sprinkler systems and fire-resistant exterior cladding. He says the historic practice of preserving trees around local communities has had the unintended effect of creating a buildup of fuel around communities in those interface areas. Four people have been arrested following a BB gun incident in downtown Sudbury. According to Greater Sudbury Police Communications Director Caitlin Dunn, just before 10 p.m. Monday, police received several calls about occupants of a pickup truck allegedly discharging fireworks and BB guns at pedestrians downtown. She adds that one individual was struck by a pellet, treated, and released. Dunn says eventually the officers obtained the license plate of the pickup truck and found it in Chelmsford, where they arrested two 18-year-olds and two 17-year-olds. She says all four were charged with pointing a firearm, discharging a firearm with intent, assault with the weapon, and possession of a weapon for a dangerous purpose. Dunn says the two 17-year-olds cannot be identified under the Youth Criminal Justice Act, and the names of the adults will not be released since they have not been sworn in court.
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1: In sports, the Toronto Blue Jays beat the Boston Red Sox 6-4 last night for their third straight victory. And in the WNBA last night, Dallas beat Toronto 94-88, handing the Tempo their 10th straight loss.
0: Moose weather for Algoma, Manitoulin.
1: In Elliott Lake, sunny today with temperatures around 14 this morning and reaching a high of 25 this afternoon. Overnight, partly cloudy and 15. And then Friday, a mix of sun and clouds with a chance of showers and temperatures reaching a high of 25. Meanwhile, on the island, sunny today with temperatures around 18 this morning and reaching a high of 25 this afternoon. Overnight, partly cloudy and 18. And then Friday, a mix of sun and clouds with a chance of showers and temperatures reaching a high of 25.
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1: From the best of your vinyl collection to what's currently on your iPod, The Moose plays it all. Except 8-track. I mean, seriously, 8-track? Algoma Manitoulin's biggest variety. The Moose 94.1.

April Wine, Sign of the Gypsy Queen on 94.1 Moose FM. And that time in the show now where we give you the answer to our Moose Impossible Trivia Challenge question. If you guess the right answer to this one, you got a chance to win some weekend passes to the Providence Bay Fair and Music Festival coming up August 21st to 23rd. Tickets also available online at providencebayfair.ca. And here's what that question was. We asked you, what was the first place prize for a heavy draft horse team at the inaugural Providence Bay Fair in 1884? And the answer would be $2. So $2 was the first place prize for a heavy draft horse team at the inaugural Providence Bay Fair in 1884. A lot of money back then, $2. I'm reading here, too, that prizes that year ranged from 50 cents to $2, with $51.25 awarded in total prize money. But yeah, if you guess $2 as your answer today, you got a chance to win some weekend passes to the Providence Bay Fair Music Festival. Tomorrow, we'll be announcing five winners. And now keeping things rolling, here's Tom Petty and the Heartbreakers.

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0: Get ready by Rare Earth on 94.1 Moose FM. Tonight at 9:30 p.m. in Mississauga Park, the final stargazing event of the season. So looking out for a meteor shower there tonight. 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
1: Moose weather for Algoma, Manitoulin.
0: And Elliott Lake, sunny today with temperatures around 14 this morning and reaching a high of 25 this afternoon. Overnight, partly cloudy and 15. And then Friday, a mix of sun and clouds with a chance of showers and temperatures reaching a high of 25. Meanwhile, on the island, sunny today with temperatures around 18 this morning and reaching a high of 25 this afternoon. Overnight, partly cloudy at 18. And then Friday, a mix of sun and clouds with a chance of showers and temperatures reaching a high of 25.
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0: You don't know what it's like by Econoline Crush on 94.1 Moose FM. And this is going on from now until August 24th, an awesome fundraiser for the Elliott Lake Emergency Food Bank, where 10% of all Mary Kay retail sales will go back to the food bank. 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We shared the post from the Elliott Lake Emergency Food Bank public site Facebook page. 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

0: Big Sugar digging a hole on 94.1 Moose FM. And I better mention this again so you don't miss out, especially if you're a hockey fan. Today they've got hockey days over at the Old Mill Heritage Center in Kagawong. So hockey greats will be there, like former Leafs broadcaster Joe Bowen and former NHLers Rod Shutt and Randy Carlyle, among others. Plus some of hockey's most prestigious trophies, the Stanley Cup, the Conn Smythe Trophy, the Norris Trophy, and the Canada Cup will be on full display. Super cool jerseys to check out too, like Bobby Orr's and Marty Brodeur's. And two presentations today, one at 3:30 p.m., the second at 7:30 p.m. And for tickets, those are available by contacting the Old Mill Heritage Center in Kagawong. 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
4: The Moose weather for Gateway to Rainbow Country vendors with Nick Sywink, with three locations, Little Current, Espanola Mall, and the newest, Front Street and Spanish.
1: Moose weather for Algoma, Manitoulin.
0: And Elliott Lake, sunny today with temperatures around 14 this morning and reaching a high of 25 this afternoon. Overnight, partly cloudy and 15. And then Friday, a mix of sun and clouds with a chance of showers and temperatures reaching a high of 25. Meanwhile, on the island, sunny today with temperatures around 18 this morning and reaching a high of 25 this afternoon. Overnight, partly cloudy at 18. And then Friday, a mix of sun and clouds with a chance of showers and temperatures reaching a high of 25.
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1: 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Rapidly evolving situations and extreme fire hazards are contributing to escalated fire behavior and producing smoke in many areas of the province. 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Following directions from the Ontario Provincial Police and local authorities, and adhering to any ministerial orders, including evacuation orders, implementation orders, and restricted fire zones imposed by the ministry. 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Ontario has activated additional frontline resources to help Ontarians access the support they need. Fire rangers and emergency personnel are working hard to suppress active fires and keep communities safe. Entering the area of an active wildland fire can hinder response efforts and compromise the safety of firefighting crews and emergency personnel. Please stay clear of wildland fires.
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0: Moose weather for Algoma, Manitoulin.
5: Elliott Lake, mainly sunny today with temperatures reaching a high of 25 this afternoon. Overnight, partly cloudy and 15. And then Friday, a mix of sun and clouds with a chance of showers and temperatures reaching a high of 25. Meanwhile, on the island, mainly sunny today with temperatures reaching a high of 25 this afternoon. Overnight, partly cloudy and 18. And then Friday, a mix of sun and clouds with a chance of showers and temperatures reaching a high of 25.
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0: 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Algoma, Manitoulin's biggest variety.
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4: The Moose weather for Gateway to Rainbow Country Vendors with Nick Seiwink, with three locations, Little Current, Espanola Mall, and the newest, Front Street in Spanish.
0: Moose weather for Algoma, Manitoulin.
5: Nelliott Lake, mainly sunny today with temperatures reaching a high of 25 this afternoon. Overnight, partly cloudy and 15. And then Friday, a mix of sun and clouds with a chance of showers and temperatures reaching a high of 25. Meanwhile, on the island, mainly sunny today with temperatures reaching a high of 25 this afternoon. Overnight, partly cloudy and 18. And then Friday, a mix of sun and clouds with a chance of showers and temperatures reaching a high of 25.
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10: Elliott Lake, mainly sunny today with temperatures reaching a high of 25 this afternoon. Overnight, partly cloudy and 15. And then Friday, a mix of sun and clouds with a chance of shower.

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I mean, seriously, 8-track? Algoma Manitoulin's biggest variety. 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
1: Moose weather for Algoma, Manitoulin.
9: Elliott Lake, mainly sunny today with temperatures reaching a high of 25 this afternoon. Overnight, partly cloudy and 15. And then Friday, a mix of sun and clouds with a chance of showers and temperatures reaching a high of 25. Meanwhile, on the island, mainly sunny today with temperatures reaching a high of 25 this afternoon. Overnight, partly cloudy and 18. And then Friday, a mix of sun and clouds with a chance of showers and temperatures reaching a high of 25.
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1: Good afternoon. I'm Ty Demarat. Auto thefts were down just over 10% through the first half of the year compared to the first 6 months of 2025. That's the trend being reported by Equite Association. Officials say the drop showcases the successful collaboration of the insurance industry with law enforcement and all levels of government. However, they say now is the time for manufacturers to step up and modernize anti-theft requirements. Alberta saw the biggest decline in vehicle thefts at just over 15%, while the decrease across Western Canada was over 14%. Ontario saw thefts drop nearly 8.5%. Over 20,759 vehicle thefts were reported across Canada in the first 6 months of the year. BC Premier David Eby says his province may need to rethink how it protects communities from wildfires as intense and unpredictable fires become more frequent. During a visit to Penticton, where thousands of Summerland evacuees are being sheltered, he said there needs to be conversations about how to reduce wildfire risk in areas where communities meet wildland, known as wildland-urban interface areas. Eby said there would be discussions around logging practices and requiring new developments to be more resilient to wildfires with measures like sprinkler systems and fire-resistant exterior cladding. He says the historic practice of preserving trees around local communities has had the unintended effect of creating a buildup of fuel around communities in those interface areas. Four people have been arrested following a BB gun incident in downtown Sudbury. According to Greater Sudbury Police Communications Director Caitlin Dunn, just before 10 p.m. Monday, police received several calls about occupants of a pickup truck allegedly discharging fireworks and BB guns at pedestrians downtown. She adds that one individual was struck by a pellet, treated, and released. Dunn says eventually the officers obtained the license plate of the pickup truck and found it in Chelmsford, where they arrested two 18-year-olds and two 17-year-olds. She says all four were charged with pointing a firearm, discharging a firearm with intent, assault with a weapon, and possession of a weapon for a dangerous purpose. Dunn says the two 17-year-olds cannot be identified under the Youth Criminal Justice Act, and the names of the adults will not be released since they have not been sworn in court.
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1: In sports, the Toronto Blue Jays beat the Boston Red Sox 6-4 last night for their third straight victory. And in the WNBA last night, Dallas beat Toronto 94-88, handing the Tempo their 10th straight loss.
0: Moose winner for Algoma, Manitoulin.
1: Elliott Lake, mainly sunny today with temperatures reaching a high of 25 this afternoon. Overnight, partly cloudy and 15. And then Friday, a mix of sun and clouds with a chance of showers and temperatures reaching a high of 25. Meanwhile, on the island, mainly sunny today with temperatures reaching a high of 25 this afternoon. Overnight, partly cloudy and 18. And then Friday, a mix of sun and clouds with a chance of showers and temperatures reaching a high of 25.
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1: Throw the moose on in the car. Hey, your kids will like us too. Algoma Manitoulin's biggest variety. The Moose 94.1. Playing the biggest variety. The Moose. 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
1: Moose weather for Algoma, Manitoulin.
9: Nelliott Lake, mainly sunny today with temperatures reaching a high of 25 this afternoon. Overnight, partly cloudy and 15. And then Friday, a mix of sun and clouds with a chance of showers and temperatures reaching a high of 25. Meanwhile, on the island, mainly sunny today with temperatures reaching a high of 25 this afternoon. Overnight, partly cloudy and 18. And then Friday, a mix of sun and clouds with a chance of showers and temperatures reaching a high of 25.
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1: The Ministry of Natural Resources is actively responding to numerous high-complexity wildland fires across the province. Rapidly evolving situations and extreme fire hazards are contributing to escalated fire behavior and producing smoke in many areas of the province. Stay informed about the current wildland fire situation by monitoring official information sources like ontario.ca/forestfires, following directions from the Ontario Provincial Police and local authorities, and adhering to any ministerial orders, including evacuation orders, implementation orders, and restricted fire zones imposed by the ministry. 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Fire rangers and emergency personnel are working hard to suppress active fires and keep communities safe. Entering the area of an active wildland fire can hinder response efforts and compromise the safety of firefighting crews and emergency personnel. Please stay clear of wildland fires.
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0: Moose weather for Algoma, Manitoulin.
4: Nelliott Lake, mainly sunny today with temperatures reaching a high of 25 this afternoon. Overnight, partly cloudy and 15. And then Friday, a mix of sun and clouds with a chance of showers and temperatures reaching a high of 25. Meanwhile, on the island, mainly sunny today with temperatures reaching a high of 25 this afternoon. Overnight, partly cloudy and 18. And then Friday, a mix of sun and clouds with a chance of showers and temperatures reaching a high of 25.
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12: Moose weather for Algoma, Manitoulin.
13: Elliott Lake, mainly sunny today with temperatures reaching a high of 25 this afternoon. Overnight, partly cloudy and 15. That Friday, a mix of sun and clouds with a chance of showers and temperatures reaching a high of 25. Meanwhile, on the island, mainly sunny today with temperatures reaching a high of 25 this afternoon. Overnight, partly cloudy and 18. And that Friday, a mix of sun and clouds with a chance of showers and temperatures reaching a high of 25.
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0: Moose weather for Algoma, Manitoulin.
4: Nelliott Lake, mainly sunny today with temperatures reaching a high of 25 this afternoon. Overnight, partly cloudy and 15. And then Friday, a mix of sun and clouds with a chance of showers and temperatures reaching a high of 25. Meanwhile, on the island, mainly sunny today with temperatures reaching a high of 25 this afternoon. Overnight, partly cloudy and 18. And that Friday, a mix of sun and clouds with a chance of showers and temperatures reaching a high of 25.
0: 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Algoma Manitoulin's biggest variety.

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0: Moose weather for Algoma, Manitoulin.
10: Elliott Lake, mainly sunny today with temperatures reaching a high of 25 this afternoon. Overnight, partly cloudy and 15. And then Friday, a mix of sun and clouds with a chance of showers and temperatures reaching a high of 25. Meanwhile, on the island, mainly sunny today with temperatures reaching a high of 25 this afternoon. Overnight, partly cloudy and 18. And then Friday, a mix of sun and clouds with a chance of showers and temperatures reaching a high of 25.
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1: 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Rapidly evolving situations and extreme fire hazards are contributing to escalated fire behavior and producing smoke in many areas of the province. 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
8: The Moose weather for Gateway to Rainbow Country vendors with Nick Sywink, with three locations, Little Current, Espanola Mall, and the newest, Front Street and Spanish.
0: Moose weather for Algoma, Manitoulin.
9: Elliott Lake, mainly sunny today with temperatures reaching a high of 25 this afternoon. Overnight, partly cloudy and 15. And then Friday, a mix of sun and clouds with a chance of showers and temperatures reaching a high of 25. Meanwhile, on the island, mainly sunny today with temperatures reaching a high of 25 this afternoon. Overnight, partly cloudy and 18. And then Friday, a mix of sun and clouds with a chance of showers and temperatures reaching a high of 25.
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4: 10 years ago, Canada stopped what it was doing and turned toward Kingston, Ontario. 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
7: Moose weather for Algoma, Manitoulin.
8: Elliott Lake, mainly sunny today with temperatures reaching a high of 25 this afternoon. Overnight, partly cloudy and 15. And then Friday, a mix of sun and clouds with a chance of showers and temperatures reaching a high of 25. Meanwhile, on the island, mainly sunny today with temperatures reaching a high of 25 this afternoon. Overnight, partly cloudy and 18. And then Friday, a mix of sun and clouds with a chance of showers and temperatures reaching a high of 25.
7: 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I mean, seriously, 8-track? Algoma, Manitoulin's biggest variety. 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
6: The Moose weather for Gateway to Rainbow Country vendors with Nick Sywink, with three locations, Little Current, Espanola Mall, and the newest, Front Street and Spanish.
0: Moose weather for Algoma, Manitoulin.
7: Elliott Lake, mainly sunny today with temperatures reaching a high of 25 this afternoon. Overnight, partly cloudy and 15. And then Friday, a mix of sun and clouds with a chance of showers and temperatures reaching a high of 25. Meanwhile, on the island, mainly sunny today with temperatures reaching a high of 25 this afternoon. Overnight, partly cloudy and 18. And that Friday, a mix of sun and clouds with a chance of showers and temperatures reaching a high of 25.
8: 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CKNR is Moose FM 94.1 in the Algoma region and on Manitoulin Island. 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Algoma Manitoulin's biggest variety.

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1: Good afternoon, I am Mauricio Prado. The province says it's strengthening the rules for Ontario's social assistance programs and protecting taxpayer dollars. New regulations take effect immediately to ensure only people who are living in Canada legally can receive financial assistance from Ontario Works or Ontario Disability Support Program. Officials say regulations have been updated to provide clarity on eligibility. Individuals not eligible for social assistance include those in Canada illegally and individuals authorized to be here on a temporary basis, including those with student visas and work permits or as visitors and tourists. The Federation of Northern Ontario Municipalities, in partnership with the four Northeastern Ontario Workforce Planning Boards, has released a new report examining the recruitment, retention, and workforce development challenges facing municipalities across the region. Stacy Fittler, Executive Director of the Labor Market Group, says the Municipal Workforce Development and Job Vacancy Survey was launched at the 2026 FONUM Conference in Timmins and has since gathered 61 responses from municipal representatives across the districts of Algoma, Cochrane, Manitoulin, Nipissing, Parry Sound, Sudbury, and Timiskaming. She says the findings demonstrate that workforce pressures are affecting municipalities of every size, with 94% of respondents reporting difficulty attracting qualified candidates, either generally or for specific positions. She adds the positions most frequently identified as difficult to fill were senior management, public works and finance, followed by administrative, bylaw enforcement, and water and wastewater positions. FONUM says they look forward to working with the province and partners on practical solutions. Auto thefts were down just over 10% across Canada through the first half of the year, compared to the first 6 months of 2025. That's the trend being reported by Equité Association. Officials say the drop showcases the successful collaboration of the insurance industry with law enforcement and all levels of government. However, they say now is the time for manufacturers to step up and modernize anti-theft requirements. Alberta saw the biggest decline in vehicle thefts, at just over 15%, while the decrease across Western Canada was over 14%. Ontario saw thefts drop nearly 8.5%. Over 20,700 vehicle thefts were reported across Canada in the first 6 months of the year.
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2: Partly cloudy, chance of showers this evening along with a low of 12. Sunny tomorrow, chance of showers and a high of 24. On the island, clear skies and a low of 15 tonight. Mainly sunny tomorrow and a high of 24.

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0: Moose weather for Algoma, Manitoulin.
5: Partly cloudy, chance of showers this evening, along with a low of 12. Sunny tomorrow, chance of showers and a high of 24. On the island, clear skies and a low of 15 tonight. Mainly sunny tomorrow and a high of 24.
0: 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Algoma, Manitoulin's biggest variety.

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1: Moose weather for Algoma, Manitoulin.
9: Partly cloudy, chance of showers this evening, along with a low of 12. Sunny tomorrow, chance of showers and a high of 24. On the island, clear skies and a low of 15 tonight. Mainly sunny tomorrow and a high of 24.
1: 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Algoma Manitoulin's biggest variety.

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1: Good afternoon, I am Mauricio Prado. The province says it's strengthening the rules for Ontario's social assistance programs and protecting taxpayer dollars. New regulations take effect immediately to ensure only people who are living in Canada legally can receive financial assistance from Ontario Works or Ontario Disability Support Program. Officials say regulations have been updated to provide clarity on eligibility. Individuals not eligible for social assistance include those in Canada illegally and individuals authorized to be here on a temporary basis, including those with student visas and work permits or as visitors and tourists. The Federation of Northern Ontario Municipalities, in partnership with the four Northeastern Ontario Workforce Planning Boards, has released a new report examining the recruitment, retention, and workforce development challenges facing municipalities across the region. Stacey Fittler, Executive Director of the Labor Market Group, says the Municipal Workforce Development and Job Vacancy Survey was launched at the 2026 FONUM Conference in Timmins and has since gathered 61 responses from municipal representatives across the districts of Algoma, Cochrane, Manitoulin, Nipissing, Parry Sound, Sudbury, and Timiskaming. She says the findings demonstrate that workforce pressures are affecting municipalities of every size, with 94% of respondents reporting difficulty attracting qualified candidates, either generally or for specific positions. She adds the positions most frequently identified as difficult to fill were senior management, public works and finance, followed by administrative, bylaw enforcement, and water and wastewater positions. FONUM says they look forward to working with the province and partners on practical solutions. Auto thefts were down just over 10% across Canada through the first half of the year, compared to the first 6 months of 2025. That's the trend being reported by Equité Association. Officials say the drop showcases the successful collaboration of the insurance industry with law enforcement and all levels of government. However, they say now is the time for manufacturers to step up and modernize anti-theft requirements. Alberta saw the biggest decline in vehicle thefts, at just over 15%, while the decrease across Western Canada was over 14%. Ontario saw thefts drop nearly 8.5%. Over 20,700 vehicle thefts were reported across Canada in the first 6 months of the year.
0: 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Moose weather for Algoma, Manitoulin.
2: Partly cloudy, chance of showers this evening along with a low of 12. Sunny tomorrow, chance of showers and a high of 24. On the island, clear skies and a low of 15 tonight. Mainly sunny tomorrow and a high of 24.

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Except 8-track. I mean, seriously, 8-track? Algoma Manitoulin's biggest variety. The Moose 94.1.

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7: Moose weather for Algoma, Manitoulin.
8: Partly cloudy, chance of showers this evening, along with a low of 12. Sunny tomorrow, chance of showers and a high of 24. On the island, clear skies and a low of 15 tonight. Mainly sunny tomorrow and a high of 24.
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1: Moose weather for Algoma, Manitoulin.
6: Partly cloudy, chance of showers this evening along with a low of 12. Sunny tomorrow, chance of showers and a high of 24. On the island, clear skies and a low of 15 tonight. Mainly sunny tomorrow and a high of 24.
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0: Moose weather for Algoma, Manitoulin.
11: Partly cloudy, chance of showers this evening, along with a low of 12. Sunny tomorrow, chance of showers and a high of 24. On the island, clear skies and a low of 15 tonight. Mainly sunny tomorrow and a high of 24.
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5: Moose weather for Algoma, Manitoulin.
6: Partly cloudy, chance of showers this evening, along with a low of 12. Sunny tomorrow, chance of showers and a high of 24. On the island, clear skies and a low of 15 tonight. Mainly sunny tomorrow and a high of 24.
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0: Moose weather for Algoma, Manitoulin.
6: Partly cloudy, chance of showers this evening, along with a low of 12. Sunny tomorrow, chance of showers and a high of 24. On the island, clear skies and a low of 15 tonight. Mainly sunny tomorrow and a high of 24.
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1: Moose weather for Algoma, Manitoulin.
11: Partly cloudy, chance of showers this evening along with a low of 12. Sunny tomorrow, chance of showers and a high of 24. On the island, clear skies and a low of 15 tonight. Mainly sunny tomorrow and a high of 24.
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